0: Yo, man.
1: Yo.
0: Open up, man.
1: Yo, what do you want, man?
0: My girl just caught me.
1: You made her catch you?
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1: With who?
0: The girl next door, you know?
1: Man.
0: I don't know what to do.
1: Said it wasn't you.
0: Ah!

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4: Hey, Martinez, you ready, girl?
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Generation of the groove. Generation on the move. 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

dream that one day, this nation will rise up, live out the true meaning of its dream. We hold these truths.